Rock 102 Springfield's classic rock. It's Matthew James hanging out with you till midnight. John Fogerty wrote this upbeat sounding song after watching an old movie about the end of the world. He's saying it came from a 1941 film, The Devil and Daniel Webster. Is that that's New England based, right? Daniel Webster is I'll look it up afterwards. That's a New England thing, isn't it? Particularly the scene where a massive storm destroys everything. It was all the doom and gloom, earthquakes, lightning, and trouble on the way led to this one.

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0: Rock 102 Springfield's classic rock and Curry Honda are giving you $102. That's happening tomorrow. I think Pat Kelly gives that away. And then every Friday through December 18th, Curry Honda of Chicopee, Rock 102, Pat Kelly. 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

0: Quito 2 is your home for the defending AFC champion New England Patriots all season long.
1: Oh, yeah!
0: Sunday, October 4th, the Pats are on the road for a division showdown in Buffalo. 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
7: 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Music that's every bit as important and as influential as the stuff we didn't ignore and continue to beat to death to this very day. 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
1: It's Friday.
0: You know what that means, right?
1: It means Open Line Friday.
0: No, I was thinking payday, but Open Line Friday also happens to be what's going on today.
1: It actually is payday. I forgot all about that.
0: Oh, I didn't.
1: Yeah.
0: Yeah, Open Line Friday is brought to you by, Vickers Oil. Keeping families warm since 1971. We'll go through all the rules and let you know how to participate properly.
1: Yeah, and it's nice to walk into work and get treats right off the bat.
0: The dudes at Autumnus Farms dropped off.
1: And ladies. Yeah.
0: Dropped off hot dogs and breakfast sandwiches.
1: They basically gifted us a nap for this morning.
0: I'm already ready to lie down.
1: Yeah.
0: On top of Open Lines, we've got Scott Zolak later on this morning. And also comedian Mario Adrian is going to be at the Comics Roadhouse in Mohegan this weekend. That and other stuff this morning, too.
1: It's going to be a mayonnaise midget mash fest.
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14: Hey, good morning, sports fans. How the heck are you? Folks, as you may know, the New England Patriots are set to quietly travel to Buffalo, New York on Sunday to face the currently undefeated Buffalo Bills for what was once a highly anticipated Week 4 matchup. Today, there is a burning pit of doom blasting a searing hole of trepidation in the intestinal lining of every Patriots fan throughout the entire six-state region of New England. I happen to be among those who share such concerns, so much so that if I could find a Pepto-Bismol the size of a Subaru, I would take it. You see, the Patriots, and I hate to sound negative here, suck. At least so far, they have in the first 3 weeks of the season. In fact, the only thing preventing them from being the worst team in the division is the fact that Miami is too busy being even worse. Nevertheless, I find it somewhat optimistic that the Bills are only favored by a single touchdown. Apparently, the odds makers haven't been fully paying attention to things over the last 3 weeks, whereas the rest of us most certainly have. And there are many people who are concerned that either Drake May is underselling the excruciating nature of his alleged shoulder injury, or every bit of cocksure talent he possessed last season has somehow melted away from him, leaving him to be a depleted and empty, slightly higher-priced version of Mac Jones, for example. So what can we expect when Josh Allen and the Bills host the Patriots on Sunday afternoon? Here's my prediction. The Patriots will end the day with their third loss of the season. Am I being unfair? Am I being too negative? Not yet. I'll save that for when they host the currently undefeated Las Vegas Raiders next weekend. Until then, I'll just proceed with caution and hope that everything I've seen so far has been nothing more than a deceptive mirage, an illusion that has sadly masked something that none of us have seen quite yet. So keep your fingers crossed that Sunday's game will come and go quickly to avoid any lingering side effects. But hey, enough of my yapping. 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

0: It's from 278 acres across 11 Western Mass communities.
1: She going to put on some spikes and start cutting trees down herself?
0: Well, once she gets done with that audit. And what was the other thing? She with the dirt bike bill.
1: The dirt bike and everything else?
0: The 29-mile WT11 project runs from Northfield to Ludlow through Irving, Wendell, Montague, Leverett, Shutesbury, Pelham, Belchertown, Amherst, and Granby. Eversource wants to expand the maintained power line corridor from its current 125 to 335 foot wide to as much as 252 to 576 feet, removing trees and shrubs that grow taller than 30 feet. The opposition group says the project would affect 86 acres of rare species habitat, 47 acres of wetlands and riverfront, and 21 vernal pools, and wants selective cutting and pruning instead of broad clearing. And this could be just the beginning. The group says Eversource's longer-term plans involve nearly 2,000 additional acres of transmission corridors across Western Mass through 2032. I don't know much about this particular project, but do you ever see how they do the... I don't know if they're doing inspections with those things. Or are they putting the lines back up? They use the helicopter?
1: No.
0: They do it by helicopter.
1: Really?
0: It's actually a really cool process.
1: That's
0: to
1: cool.
0: Watch them do that. And you know, I always wondered for years. I wondered what those orange things were on the lines that go across the Connecticut River.
1: Yeah,
0: what? They're buoys in case the line snaps. The line will float as best it can with the buoys attached to it.
1: I didn't know.
0: Well, now you know. The more you know.
1: The more you know.
0: This is the little star that shoots through the sky, and now I've given you more information.
1: Well, thank you, Steve. I would not have known that without you.
0: Isn't your day a lot better now that I've informed you with that?
1: Yeah, my day was a lot better when Autumn Miss Farms dropped off hot dogs and egg sandwiches.
0: Oh, you feel like a bear in hibernation now, don't you?
1: I want to lie down.
0: Yeah.
1: Frank,
0: it's a lot of carbs.
1: Between that and Open Line Friday, I feel tapped.
0: A lot of protein in there, though. I think there was more protein than carbs.
1: Oh, yeah, absolutely. There was like 50 pounds of bacon in that thing.
0: The fried buttered bun.
1: Yeah, that's good.
0: Was the chef's kiss.
1: That's awesome.
0: Yeah.
1: That's the way you got to do it.
0: Wait, when you got a nice golden crisp on the outside.
1: That's the way a hot dog should be made. Not to, you know, listen, an untoasted bun, you know, that's been wrapped up in foil, it's going to be all messy and sloppy and stuff.
0: Oh, yeah.
1: Here, so it's still crispy. Delicious.
0: Keep talking.
1: Oh, yeah.
0: Messy and sloppy.
1: Sloppy.
0: All right.
1: Juice drool down your chin.
0: Oh, my God. Look at the time. It is going to be cloudy eventually today with some rain showers this afternoon and a high of 84. It is currently 64 in downtown Springfield. I'm Steve Nagel, and that's the news on Rock 102. Are ya?
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0: English cream goldens. That's what we have.
1: Chickens are weird. They're very dinosaur-like.
0: You know what you can't trust in the church? I'm not talking sports today.
2: No, it's okay. Why bother?
0: You know what pisses me off? Those wild turkeys on the side of the road.
2: Yeah. Oh, dude, I get them in my backyard. There have been times I've had as many as 40, 50 turkeys in my backyard.
0: Yeah, and they're aggressive. What I do is I call Matt Light. He comes out, and he doesn't hunt with a gun. He hunts with a bow.
1: Yeah.
2: Oh,
0: so he
2: yeah.
0: He has this crossbow. And about 10 years ago, I saw him down here at a local country store. He's got a big pickup truck with a rack on the back with, like, handcuffs. And he had to put one of those turkeys handcuffed to it by the legs, but it had no head. And I'm like, where's the head? And he goes, some lady's out in the yard trying to find it. She called 911, called the cops screaming because I blew the thing's head off.
1: They're good eating, though.
2: Yeah, Matt
0: you're allowed to legally hunt.
2: She did that lady a favor.
0: You're damn right.
1: Hey, next week we'll get into fly fishing.
0: What do we have next week?
1: Fly fishing.
2: Because well, you're not going to want to talk about what's going to happen in Buffalo. That's for damn sure.
0: We'll talk about bait. Can you use hot dogs, cheese, or what's the other worms? What's the best thing that catches fish?
1: Hot dogs. Hot dogs would be the best one.
0: I agree. Hot dogs and cheese.
2: Yeah. Oh, yeah. I think we've learned a lot here today, Scott. This is very good.
1: I'm really glad we had this conversation.
2: Oh, you have no idea.
0: That's right. Then I get to go out and do 4 more hours today and do the same thing. So it could be fun.
2: Perfect. Well, so like this weekend, you got Buffalo. Next weekend, you got the undefeated Raiders. I think we're going to have a lot of talks about football next few months. I can feel it already.
0: I can't wait. Sounds good. We got Tom Brady's Raiders coming to town next week.
2: Oh, very nice. All right. How wonderful. Yeah. How exciting is this going to get? Scott,
0: I appreciate you guys.
1: All right, man. I'll get our next week's picks out of Field and Stream magazine.
0: I do picks every week. I just pick the color of the uniforms I like.
2: That's smart. That's a good way to go. Scott Solak, we'll talk to you next week.
0: All right, boys. See ya.
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10: Loudest. It's the loudest.
2: Yes.
10: It's very loud.
2: It is very, very loud, but enjoyable for, you know, those who think, well, I don't know any of that stuff. That's your favorite band's favorite bands.
10: You know it's going to be loud tonight?
2: What?
10: That Twisted Sister concert.
2: Dude, I got to tell you something. I enjoyed talking to J.J. French. That is a real cool guy.
10: I listened to your the full podcast that you did with him the other day.
2: Yeah.
10: Yeah, very it's a great interview.
2: He's a really interesting guy. You don't always expect the metal guys to be wicked smart, but he's a real real go-getter, that kid.
10: Because here's the problem. Sometimes these performers, as good as they are as what they do,
2: mm-hmm.
10: they're not always the most entertaining to talk to.
2: True.
10: They might be, you know, very geniuses musically, but when it comes to having a conversation, sometimes it's like, yeah, okay, but not JJ.
2: No.
10: he actually takes control of the conversation for the most part.
2: When you think about it, how hard it is to be in a band for 50 years, it's almost impossible to be in it and still in it at 50 years and still be productive. But it's a hell of a story, and his book is really interesting. I mean, it's a really good book.
10: So you better go listen to that episode of Baxi's Musical Podcast with J.J. French, because if you don't, you're going to burn in hell.
2: That's exactly right, Steve. Yeah,
10: there you go.
2: It's 8:29. 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
14: We have a summertime feel for today with a mild and muggy start and a warm afternoon on the way. We'll see a mix of sun and clouds with highs between 78 and 86, muggy too. A front will bring a few spotty showers in the afternoon and early evening. Then tonight we're gradually clearing and becoming cooler, lows between 48 and 56. Tomorrow, a return of that fall feel, highs between 66 and 74 with wall-to-wall sunshine. With your Western Mass News First Alert forecast, I'm meteorologist Liam Murphy.
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7: Let's get to it,
6: then. Let's get to it. Comedian Mario Adrian has got a huge online presence. Over 3.5 million people follow him on social media. He's going to be at Comics Roadhouse throughout the weekend tonight and also tomorrow night for two shows. And he's on the phone with us right now. It's Mario Adrian. Good morning, Mario. How are you?
8: Fantastic. How are you?
7: Good. Coming to Comics Roadhouse this weekend for Friday night at 8 p.m. and followed by two shows on Saturday at 6 and 8 p.m. Glad to have you in the area.
8: Thank you. My first time there.
6: You've never been out here, really?
8: No, I haven't. I have not, no.
7: Yeah, you never in your life did you think, you know, being from Germany, I always wanted to visit a casino in the middle of the Connecticut woods.
8: That's what that is, because I've been to one casino on the East Coast, and it was Atlantic City, and it was very interesting. It's an interesting place with interesting people, so we'll see what happens.
6: I think you'll find that Uncasville is an interesting place with interesting people, but the likelihood of you getting shot and killed there is much less than it is in Atlantic City.
8: Oh, that is beautiful. Okay. I live for the thrill sometimes. I want to see some real American stuff, you know, so...
7: Now you got quite the following on social media. What is it? 2 million followers you got on YouTube over there?
8: Two and a half on Instagram.
6: Now, you're a funny fella. You've been a comedian for a number of years, but you also happen to be a male model. You know, that's like the worst combination for the rest of us.
8: I'm sorry. I'm aware. No, I'm a retired male model. I used to do that when I was younger. But I feel like I have to address it, because when I walk on stage, I don't say anything. People think I'm a douchebag. So I just say that. I'm like, I know I look like a douchebag, and then people can relax, and then we can just have fun together. So, yeah. That's why this first, when I first came to the U.S., I was I was hot, you know, and

0: Now I'm more funny than that.
1: Well, you know, I think that's a great icebreaker. You know, when you see a guy walk on the stage, you haven't even heard his open his mouth yet, unless, you know, they're aware of you or follow you, and then all of a sudden you kind of disarm them with a little bit of honesty, like, you know, what you used to be, how good looking you were at one point, as opposed to now, where you've really let yourself go.
0: Yeah, exactly. I think it's I like breaking expectations too, because models are supposed to be these like very serious, like Zoolander type people, you know, and I always like to break the expectation, be more silly than that.
2: What? I was just talking to Bax before we started this interview. The Germans have not really been long known to be hilarious people. However, you seem to have broken the barriers on that, and people seem to really enjoy your material.
0: Yeah, that was back in the day. Okay, we're better now.
2: Yeah, we're better now. We're better now.
0: We're better now. Yeah. Okay.
1: Yeah. I mean, it was a couple of years there. We're all a bunch of chuckles, but you know, now it's a little bit different.
0: No, well, right. You're right. You're right. I don't know. It's also comedy in Germany is not really a thing. Like, it's I had to move to the U.S. to start this, because it's not in Germany. All my friends are engineers. I sort of got every single one of my friends in my hometown, is an engineer of some kind. So, yeah, it's definitely, I'm going against the grain. But same as modeling, you know, models are not known to be funny either, so I'm just I'm breaking stereotypes, you know? That's what I try to do.
2: Now, when you came to the United States, what was, like, the thing that really jumped out at you, like, oh, my God, these people are crazy?
0: Well, how big everything is. I don't know if you've been to Europe, but it's not necessarily a bad thing, but just the portions, the sizes. Okay, you guys have cups that don't exist in Europe, like a large cup. Like, I went to a 7-Eleven when I was in Birmingham, Alabama, on tour, and they had a cup for like what they call it, a slushie or something like that.
1: Yeah, mm-hmm.
0: A cup. It's called a bucket in Germany. It is insane how big these things are. So that's something I had to get used to. The cars, everything is just larger.
1: Yeah.
0: So that's definitely one thing. My favorite thing about the U.S. is air conditioning. God bless America. Because we didn't have that in Europe, and it was horrible touring there in the summer. So
1: yeah,
0: the U.S. is number one just because of air conditioning.
1: I've heard that before about, you know, people who have, you know, left this country and decide, oh, I'm going to live in Europe for a couple of years, and it only lasted like a couple of days when it was like a 95 degree day. Like, I can't live like these people. I mean, I would think that would be, for an American to go anywhere else in the world and not have air conditioning, I don't think 95% of us can handle it.
0: Yeah, and it's developed places too. It's not you go into a small village. Like, cities like Paris don't have air conditioning for the most part. It's wild. And then people are always like, you know, Americans, yeah, Europeans, we have free healthcare, but, you know, it's 100 degrees. I don't care right now. I'd rather have AC. So
1: I mean, I'm trying to imagine, like, you know, World War II. Imagine how things would have been very different if the Germans decided to invade other countries in Europe, but just install air conditioning, yeah. And that would have ended so differently.
0: That 100%, that would have changed it. The history would have, people would have different perception of us. That's for sure.
2: Yeah, you know, if you had the HVAC technology that you were imperializing on other countries, things would have been a whole lot better.
0: It's happening. America is doing that, though. I think a lot of people are because there was a huge heat wave in Europe. I didn't even realize that, like, a couple months ago, people died. Like, hundreds of people from not having AC. There's a huge heat wave.
1: Yeah. I mean, you know, like, when it gets hot, like around here, they always tell, you know, you want to check on the elderly, make sure they're doing okay. And a lot of the elderly, you know, here in the States, you know, it's 90 degrees and they get the heat up. They're wearing a parka. They're under the blankets. You know, it just, it's unbelievable how the elderly live.
2: Now, have you caught yourself doing anything your German friends would say, now you've become an American now?
0: I mean, I fired my first gun recently. I think that's pretty American.
1: Wow.
0: I have called. Okay, I'm actually in the. I might be involved in a lawsuit with the landlord, and I think once I do that, I'm going to be a real American. Like, people should give me my citizenship once I sue somebody. So I'm becoming Americanized for sure.
1: Yeah.
0: Like the AC thing that I want that. The fact that I sometimes call the manager now at a restaurant, things like that. It's just how I grew up. It's a lot less of that. You know, we don't really, we're not confrontational. We don't complain about anything, but being with my wife who's American and having been here for like 7 years, I've been calling more managers.
1: Wow. Now, you said your wife is American. I think you guys got married in Chicago. Is that where she's from? But the Chicago area?
0: From Chicago. We got married in Germany at a castle in my hometown in the Black Forest.
1: So does she find it weird that there are certain parts of American culture that you don't understand apart from that? Like, you may go out somewhere and you're still so very European and have been unable to shake stuff?
0: Yeah, she always makes fun of me. Obviously, when I always drink bubbly water, like sparkling water, stuff like that. I don't like ice. There's a couple of things. I don't like ice in drinks in America. It's too much ice. Too much ice. Like, it's 80% ice, 20% water. It's too much. She's slowly Americanizing me.
2: I'm sorry. Did you say you got married at a castle?
0: Yeah. It was a... here's the thing. We got married legally in the U.S. We eloped in Vegas. And then from there, we got married at a castle near my hometown. But when I say castle, it's not that special. Like, there's so many castles in my hometown, and I don't want to make it sound like I live in this crazy fairy tale world, but I actually am from where the fairy tales are made, like the Grimm Brothers, so there's castles everywhere. It's like having a McDonald's for you. It's like castles are everywhere.
1: Well, I was going to say, it's not like you got married at a White Castle. You know, it's not that.
0: I was just going to say that. I didn't know if that reference was still relevant. I know that movie.
1: Well,
0: I know it from the Harold and Kumar movie that I watched in German.
2: Yeah, but even so, I was only in Vegas a couple of years ago. They have like one of the biggest White Castles in the country in Las Vegas. I wonder if that was your caterer for the night.
0: It should have been. That would have really been combining the American and the German cultures. It's like being at a beautiful castle from the 1700s and then serving White Castle food. I think that would be the perfect blend.
1: Yeah. Mario Adrian's going to be at Comics Roadhouse at Mohegan Sun throughout the weekend. Mario, it's great to talk to you. Best of luck and enjoy the weekend.
0: Thank you. Likewise. Have a good one.
2: Thanks for coming on.
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0: Rock 102 Springfield's Classic Rock. Well, there you go.
1: No, there you go.
0: I'm going right out the door in a matter of minutes. I can tell you that right now.
1: Yeah, I'm right behind you.
0: Because I got to prepare for next week. We got a stack of stuff, not just Fitzy and Zolak and Marty, but some other exciting things, too.
1: We got all kinds of good stuff coming up. All kinds.
0: All kinds.
1: Yeah.
0: It's going to be a busy week. I'll tell you what, if you missed any part of today's show, check out the daily podcast. They're going to get posted in a matter of minutes. And also, Matthew's going to have the daily video wrap-up of what you may have missed on the show.
1: Oh, yeah. He's got the whole kit and caboodle. He's got the caboodle. We have the kit.
0: Yes.
1: He brings the caboodle.
0: He has a lot of caboodle on him. Anyway, there's all of that and more. And Jess Tyler coming up moments from now.
1: Live, local, and in the studio. I just walked out the door again.
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0: is Stones on Rock 102, Springfield's classic rock. I'm Jess, and Patriots fans, Sunday's going to be a big one. New England heading to Buffalo to take on the 3-0 Bills. Drake May was a full participant in practice yesterday, even with his right shoulder, so that's good news heading into the weekend. If you think you know how the rest of the league is going to go, you can prove it with our Rock 102's Pro Picks Pool. 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
6: We have a summertime feel for today with a mild and muggy start and a warm afternoon on the way. We'll see a mix of sun and clouds with highs between 78 and 86, muggy too. A front will bring a few spotty showers in the afternoon and early evening. Then tonight, we're gradually clearing and becoming cooler, lows between 48 and 56. Tomorrow, a return of that fall feel, highs between 66 and 74 with wall-to-wall sunshine. With your Western Mass News First Alert forecast, I'm meteorologist Liam Murphy.
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0: Rock 102, Springfield's Classic Rock with Aerosmith. I'm Jess, and big rock birthdays today. Mike Rutherford from Genesis turning 76. Also, Don McLean, 81. And it is Sting's birthday today. He turns 75. On the way next, I've got some ZZ Top on Rock 102.
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0: Rock 102, Springfield's classic rock. I'm Jess. 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Oktoberfest, Fright Fest, Kids Boo Fest happening at Six Flags in Agawam. 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I've got Pink Floyd coming up next.
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13: We'll see a mix of sun and clouds with highs between 78 and 86, muggy too. A front brings a few passing showers in the afternoon and early evening. Then tonight, we're gradually clearing and becoming cooler. Lows between 48 and 56. Tomorrow, a return to that fall feel. Highs between 66 and 74 with wall-to-wall sunshine. Sunday, we'll see some building clouds with highs between 60 and 68. Chance for a spot shower in the evening, but most of the day is looking dry. With your Western Mass News First Alert forecast, I'm meteorologist Liam Murphy.

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0: Rock 102, Springfield's Classic Rock. I'm Jess. Got some rock history for you for today, October 2nd. On this day in 1971, Rod Stewart enjoyed a two-sided U.S. number one record with Maggie May, Reason to Believe. This day in 71, John Lennon's Imagine entered the Billboard Hot 200. This day in 1982, Jack and Diane by John Cougar led the Billboard Singles Chart, while his earlier release, Hurt So Good, was still at number 10. And in 1994, Mellencamp confirmed he had suffered a mild heart attack, was brought on by 80 cigarettes per day and a cholesterol level of 300. He was only 42 at the time. Still smoking, though. You still see him with a cigarette in his mouth, but seems to be doing okay.
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7: I know.
6: You know, between the Springfield schools and the Deems and then this last ditch bar. We're getting famous around here. 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
6: 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The people here are like, eh, whatever. That's just the way it is. Like,
7: oh, that happened in Greenfield? Eh, okay, that makes sense.
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0: 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And if you're watching the Patriots on Sunday, come on out to Tap Sports Bar at MGM Springfield. 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
20: We'll see a mix of sun and clouds with highs between 78 and 86, muggy too. A front brings a few passing showers in the afternoon and early evening. Then tonight, we're gradually clearing and becoming cooler, lows between 48 and 56. Tomorrow, a return to that fall feel, highs between 66 and 74 with wall-to-wall sunshine. Sunday, we'll see some building clouds with highs between 60 and 68. Chance for a spot shower in the evening, but most of the day is looking dry. With your Western Mass News First Alert Forecast, I'm meteorologist Liam Murphy.
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0: 102 Springfield's Classic Rock. This coming Sunday at Tap Sports Bar at MGM, your chance to win $5,000 just for hanging out for a couple hours with me as New England takes on Buffalo. A much-needed win to get the ship righted. More details coming up there. 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

0: Rock, 102 Springfield's Classic Rock. I couldn't do that. It'd just be very awkward the next time I hang out with my best friend. And there she is. About quarter to is that just me? Just about quarter to three. I'm Pat Kelly. Thank you for hanging out on this beautiful day. Right now, 81 degrees in downtown Springfield. It's coming Sunday, a big game for the Pats as they take on Buff. I'll be hanging out with Coors Light and the Rock 102 street team at Tap Sports Bar at MGM from noon till 2 to take it in. 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

0: 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Lonely is the night. 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
6: 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If you're unable to speak, call 911. When they answer, press 1 for police, 2 for fire, or 3 for an ambulance. 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The dispatcher will walk you through it, and help will be on the way. 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

0: 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He's like, come on, Mark, you're embarrassing me out there. I'm like, you're embarrassed? I went to college. Let me have this one.
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13: Here's your Western Mass News First Alert Forecast. tonight, we're gradually clearing and becoming cooler. Lows between 48 and 56. Tomorrow, a return to that fall feel. Highs between 66 and 74 with wall-to-wall sunshine. Sunday, we'll see some building clouds with highs between 60 and 68. Chance for a spot shower in the evening, but most of the day is looking dry.

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A nice evening in the neighborhood for a trip to the Big E. Saturday and Sunday also perfect. Sunshine tomorrow, a high in the low 70s, and Sunday looks like partly sunny, a high again in the low 70s. A man assaulted by a Philadelphia cheesesteak. That story coming up on Rock 102.

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0: We are just a little less than a month away. Well, less than that. It's coming up at the end of this month, October 29th, the Mayflower Marathon Comedy Night returns to the Armory at the MGM Springfield. 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